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0: For Northwest Indiana, a chance of showers and a slight chance of thunderstorms late night tonight. Lows in the mid-50s. Northeast winds around 5 miles per hour becoming southeast. For Sunday, a chance of showers and thunderstorms. Highs in the mid-70s inland, mid-60s near the lakefront. Sunday night, mostly clear in the evening, then becoming partly cloudy with lows in the mid-50s. Memorial Day, mostly sunny with highs in the lower 80s. Tuesday, partly cloudy with highs in the mid-80s. That's your region forecast.
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0: For northwest Indiana, tonight lows in the mid-50s with a chance of showers and a slight chance of thunderstorms late. Northeast winds around 5 miles per hour, becoming southeast overnight. Sunday, a chance of showers and thunderstorms. Highs in the mid-70s inland, mid-60s near the lakefront. Sunday night, becoming partly cloudy with lows in the mid-50s. For Monday, Memorial Day, partly cloudy skies, highs around the lower 80s. Tuesday, partly cloudy with highs in the mid-80s.
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1: The Secret Service is responding to a shooting incident near the White House. Fox News is reporting a gunman approached the outer perimeter of the White House and began firing. The Secret Service returned fire and the gunman was killed. The White House was placed on lockdown, but it has since been lifted. FBI Director Kash Patel posted on X, FBI is on the scene and supporting Secret Service responding to shots fired near White House grounds. We will update the public as we're able. President Trump says an agreement with Iran has been largely negotiated. In a post on Truth Social, Trump said the final details of the deal are being discussed and that the agreement will allow the Strait of Hormuz to be opened. The Centers for Disease Control and Prevention is expanding its power to prevent individuals from Ebola-stricken countries from entering the United States. Green card holders who have been in the Democratic Republic of Congo, Uganda, or South Sudan within the last 21 days are now banned from entering the U.S. through mid-June. I'm Rob Martier.
2: For Northwest Indiana, lows in the mid-50s tonight. Chance of showers with a slight chance of thunderstorms late. Northeast winds around 5 miles per hour, becoming southeast. Sunday clearing with a chance of showers and thunderstorms. Highs around the mid-70s inland, upper 60s closer to Lake Michigan. Sunday night, becoming partly cloudy, lows in the mid-50s. Memorial Day, partly cloudy with highs in the lower 80s and lows in the upper 50s Monday night. Tuesday, partly cloudy, highs around the mid-80s.
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It's time for spring planting. Our farmers are planting the crops that put food on our tables and fuel in our vehicles. When traveling our rural roads, if you encounter farm machinery, we urge you to be aware, take care, and above all, be patient. 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This is Porter County Farm Bureau President Bob Wyschlinski reminding you to take care. 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

0: For Northwest Indiana, a chance of showers and a slight chance of thunderstorms late night tonight. Lows in the mid-50s. Northeast winds around 5 miles per hour becoming southeast. For Sunday, a chance of showers and thunderstorms. Highs in the mid-70s inland, mid-60s near the lakefront. Sunday night, mostly clear in the evening, then becoming partly cloudy with lows in the mid-50s. Memorial Day, mostly sunny with highs in the lower 80s. Tuesday, partly cloudy with highs in the mid-80s. That's your region forecast.
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0: New Leash on Life will be hosting a 5K, 2K dog run, walk, and fun fest, Tales on the Trails, Saturday, June 6th, 7:30 a.m. to 1 p.m. at the YMCA's Camp Triangle Hills in Crown Point. 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

0: For Northwest Indiana, tonight lows in the mid-50s with a chance of showers and a slight chance of thunderstorms late. Northeast winds around 5 miles per hour becoming southeast overnight. Sunday, a chance of showers and thunderstorms. Highs in the mid-70s inland, mid-60s near the lakefront. Sunday night becoming partly cloudy with lows in the mid-50s. For Monday, Memorial Day, partly cloudy skies, highs around the lower 80s. Tuesday, partly cloudy with highs in the mid-80s.
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1: Temperatures are going to surge, and as a result, it's going to get hot around here.
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0: For Northwest Indiana, a chance of showers and a slight chance of thunderstorms late night tonight. Lows in the mid-50s. Northeast winds around 5 miles per hour, becoming southeast. For Sunday, a chance of showers and thunderstorms. Highs in the mid-70s inland, mid-60s near the lakefront. Sunday night, mostly clear in the evening, then becoming partly cloudy with lows in the mid-50s. Memorial Day, mostly sunny with highs in the lower 80s. Tuesday, partly cloudy with highs in the mid-80s. That's your region forecast.
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0: For northwest Indiana, isolated showers with a chance of thunderstorms overnight, lows in the mid-50s. Northeast winds around 5 miles per hour, becoming southeast. Sunday, chance of showers and thunderstorms. Highs around the mid-70s inland, upper 60s near the lakefront. Sunday night, partly cloudy skies, lows in the mid-50s. Memorial Day, partly cloudy, highs in the lower 80s. Monday night, partly cloudy, lows in the upper 50s. Tuesday, partly cloudy with highs in the mid-80s.
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0: For northwest Indiana, isolated showers with a few thunderstorms possible overnight. Lows around the mid-50s. Winds out of the northeast around 5 miles per hour, becoming southeast overnight. Sunday clearing with a chance of showers and thunderstorms. Highs around the mid-70s inland, upper 60s near the lake. Sunday night, partly cloudy, lows in the mid-50s. Memorial Day, partly cloudy, highs in the lower 80s. And lows in the upper 50s Monday night. That's your region forecast.
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0: For northwest Indiana during the overnight, isolated showers with a few thunderstorms possible, lows around the mid-50s. Winds out of the northeast around 5 miles per hour, becoming southeast. Sunday, a chance of showers and thunderstorms, highs around the mid-70s inland, mid-60s near the lake. Sunday night, partly cloudy, lows in the mid-50s. Memorial Day, becoming partly cloudy with highs in the lower 80s. Partly cloudy with lows in the upper 50s Monday night. That's your region forecast.
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0: 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It brings the heat.
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0: It brings the storms.
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0: For northwest Indiana, isolated showers with a chance of thunderstorms overnight, lows in the mid-50s. Northeast winds around 5 miles per hour, becoming southeast. Sunday, chance of showers and thunderstorms. Highs around the mid-70s inland, upper 60s near the lakefront. Sunday night, partly cloudy skies, lows in the mid-50s. Memorial Day, partly cloudy, highs in the lower 80s. Monday night, partly cloudy, lows in the upper 50s. Tuesday, partly cloudy with highs in the mid-80s.
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0: For northwest Indiana, isolated showers with a few thunderstorms possible overnight. Lows around the mid-50s. Winds out of the northeast around 5 miles per hour, becoming southeast overnight. Sunday clearing with a chance of showers and thunderstorms. Highs around the mid-70s inland, upper 60s near the lake. Sunday night, partly cloudy, lows in the mid-50s. Memorial Day, partly cloudy, highs in the lower 80s. And lows in the upper 50s Monday night. That's your region forecast.
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0: For northwest Indiana, isolated showers with a chance of thunderstorms overnight, lows in the mid-50s. Northeast winds around 5 miles per hour, becoming southeast. Sunday, chance of showers and thunderstorms. Highs around the mid-70s inland, upper 60s near the lakefront. Sunday night, partly cloudy skies, lows in the mid-50s. Memorial Day, partly cloudy, highs in the lower 80s. Monday night, partly cloudy, lows in the upper 50s. Tuesday, partly cloudy with highs in the mid-80s.
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0: For northwest Indiana during the overnight, isolated showers with a few thunderstorms possible, lows around the mid-50s. Winds out of the northeast around 5 miles per hour, becoming southeast. Sunday, a chance of showers and thunderstorms, highs around the mid-70s inland, mid-60s near the lake. Sunday night, partly cloudy, lows in the mid-50s. Memorial Day, becoming partly cloudy with highs in the lower 80s. Partly cloudy with lows in the upper 50s Monday night. That's your region forecast.
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0: For northwest Indiana, periods of showers and perhaps a thunderstorm. Clearing skies with a high of 75, but a bit cooler lakeside. It'll be mostly clear tonight with a low around 55 degrees. For our Memorial Day on Monday, mostly sunny with a high in the low to mid 80s. Monday night, partly cloudy and a low around 60. Tuesday, back to work, mostly sunny with a high in the mid 80s. That's your forecast.
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3: The U.S. and Iran are reportedly close to signing a deal that would reopen the Strait of Hormuz. An Axios report says the deal would involve a 60-day ceasefire extension during which the critical waterway would be reopened. Reports also say the agreement would allow Iran to sell oil as negotiations continue on limiting Iran's nuclear program. About 50,000 are still under evacuation orders south of Los Angeles, where fire officials say a huge chemical tank is likely to explode. California Governor Gavin Newsom declared a state of emergency in Orange County. If they have the weather for it, Americans grilling out this Memorial Day weekend are noticing higher prices for many barbecue essentials. Recent inflation data from the government shows prices have jumped since last year for ground beef by more than 14%, while the cost of steak is higher from last year by around 16%. I'm Scott Carr.
0: For Northwest Indiana, some showers and perhaps a thunderstorm, but clearing later with a high right around the mid-70s. Bit cooler on the lakeshore. Mostly clear tonight with a low around 55. And then mostly sunny for Memorial Day on Monday with a high in the low to mid-80s. Partly cloudy Monday night, low around 60. And then Tuesday mostly sunny with a high in the mid-80s. That's your forecast. Happy Memorial Day weekend.
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The Rock of the Region, X-Rock 103.9 on a Memorial Day Sunday. Hey, everybody. Good morning to you. It's KB as we open up the doors to Rock and Roll Church. Let's hang out, you and me, till noon. What do you say? That from Def Leppard's Let It Go album, the title track, a top 35 hit on the mainstream rock tracks chart. Before that, we started out our quote-unquote service today with Pat Benatar's Hit Me With Your Best Shot and Fleetwood Mac Went Their Own Way. Greetings. Welcome. Greet your neighbor and help yourself to the make-believe snacks in the back. It's Rock and Roll Church, spreading the gospel of rock. Every Sunday with you here from 7 to noon. We are coming right back. We will do that same old song and dance with Aerosmith. I've also got music ahead from the Fab Four and ELP.

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0: from Aladdin Sane, a little Bowie here for us on Rock and Roll Church. It's KB hanging out here with you on a Sunday morning. Thanks for being along with us as we're just going to enjoy the rock and roll with you together on this Sunday of Memorial Day weekend. It's the unofficial summer kickoff weekend, of course, highlighted by our remembrances on Memorial Day. Hope you're enjoying your time so far and getting plenty of rest and relaxation. Keep it here after our region events calendar. I'm going to spin one from Donovan, also REO Speedwagon, Bob Seeger, and more coming up.
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0: 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Happy Sunday, everybody. KB along with you and just enjoying the tunes all the way until noon with you. And if you missed out and wanted to attend Rocksfest in Portage, June 19th or 20th, on us, the Rock of the Region, all you have to do is follow along on our X-Rock 103.9 social media platforms. So follow us on Facebook, Instagram, and TikTok, and find our Rocksfest posts for your chance to win a pair of general admission tickets that will be good for either Friday, June 19th or Saturday, June 20th of Rocksfest at Portage Mall. 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And winners will be contacted this coming Tuesday, May the 26th. Music coming up from Bowie, also Ozzy and Hendrix for you.
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0: one of Winger's debut singles from their debut album, released in 1988, and it ranked number 26 on the Billboard Hot 100. So those singles from their debut Winger album charted very, very well, and TV network VH1, if you remember that network, named that the 87th best hard rock song of all time. Happy to play it here for you on Rock and Roll Church. KB hanging out here with you till noon today on this Memorial Day weekend Sunday. Back with some ZZ Top. 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

0: For Northwest Indiana, periods of showers, perhaps a thunderstorm. Mid-70s for a high today, but cooler if you're close to Lake Michigan. It'll be mostly clear tonight with a low around 55. Memorial Day on Sunday, mostly sunny and a bit warmer, high to low to mid-80s, and partly cloudy Monday night with a low around 60 degrees. Tuesday, as we head back to work, mostly sunny with a high in the mid-80s. That's your forecast for the region.
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0: 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We've got you till noon from the Highway Band and their 2003 album, Take the Ride. That's The Needle or the Noose right here on X Rock 1039. Highway Band, they are going to be busy coming up this summer. They've got a gig on the calendar this coming Friday, May 29th at 9 p.m. They'll be over at Track Lounge in Crown Point. KB with you here on Rock and Roll Church. Checking our region events calendar and rounding out the hour of 9 o'clock with Molly Hatchett. Also, The Doors on the way.
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0: The big one from Enough's Enough and Fly High Michelle on Rock and Roll Church. Hey, grab a space in one of the pews we have here at Rock and Roll Church. KB hanging out with you till noon and spreading the gospel of rock. We heard Joan Jett's I Love Rock and Roll and the Stones' Angie got us going here this hour. Don't you go away. We're coming right back. I've got music ahead from the Pretenders, also the Nuge, and one from the Doobie Brothers.
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0: That one neatly wraps up side one of the Van Halen debut release, I'm the One, on X-Rock 103.9. You also might remember it was the B-side of the Jamie's Crying single. KB with you. We're not crying. We're loving it. We're just having a great time spinning the greatest tunes ever recorded. Stick around. You know that you love Mott the Hoople, and I've got them coming up. We'll spin one from Tom Petty and the Heartbreakers and get you rock candy on the way from Montrose before 11.
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1: In Orange County, California, some good news as there's been no explosion or rupture overnight of that toxic chemical tank in Garden Grove. Meanwhile, 50,000 people remain under mandatory evacuation orders, with more shelters opening and filling up last night. Local leaders are demanding answers from GKN Aerospace as to an apparent lack of safeguards, and updates expected from officials this morning. The oldest son of the late Senator John McCain has passed away. Doug McCain died suddenly at the age of 66 on May 20th, according to an online obituary. His sister, Meghan McCain, confirms the news in a post on X. Like his father, Doug McCain served as a Navy pilot. Secretary of State Marco Rubio said Saturday there may be news coming soon about a peace agreement between the U.S. and Iran, without elaborating. A report in Axios says there was indications a deal might be announced today that could allow the Strait of Hormuz to be reopened. I'm Scott Carr.
2: For Northwest Indiana, some showers and perhaps a thunderstorm, but clearing later with a high right around the mid-70s, bit cooler on the lakeshore, mostly clear tonight with a low around 55, and then mostly sunny for Memorial Day on Monday with a high in the low to mid-80s, partly cloudy Monday night, low around 60, and then Tuesday mostly sunny with a high in the mid-80s. That's your forecast. Happy Memorial Day weekend.
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That's a reimagined version of The World Keep On Turning from their 1968 debut album. This is from their 10th album, also called Fleetwood Mac, although fans call it the White Album so that they don't confuse the two. World Turning here on Rock and Roll Church. KB hanging out here with you on the Rock of the Region, X-Rock 103.9. Hey, if you missed this Friday's 50-50 Friday deals, we will have three great deals lined up for you this coming Friday, May 29th, 9 a.m. at our website. 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

0: For Northwest Indiana, periods of showers, perhaps a thunderstorm. Mid-70s for a high today, but cooler if you're close to Lake Michigan. It'll be mostly clear tonight with a low around 55. Memorial Day on Sunday, mostly sunny and a bit warmer, high to low to mid-80s, and partly cloudy Monday night with a low around 60 degrees. Tuesday, as we head back to work, mostly sunny with a high in the mid-80s. That's your forecast for the region.
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0: Digging Deep off the Out of the Blue album. That is from side four of their seventh studio album, which was a double album. Birmingham Blues here on the Rock of the Region, X-Rock 103.9 KB. Wrapping up things here on Rock and Roll Church. It's always a pleasure to be here with you every Sunday from 7 to noon. And I hope that you not only enjoy the rest of your Sunday, but if you've got tomorrow off as well, please make it a very relaxing and very reflective Memorial Day tomorrow. Skynyrd, The Stones, and Elton John coming our way.
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0: The Rock of the Region, X-Rock, 103.9, David Bowie, Moonage Daydream. That one appears on the soundtrack of Guardians of the Galaxy. The Black Crowes, Remedy, and Eagles, Life in the Fast Lane. Hey, happy Sunday. Bono with you here. What you doing today, big barbecue plant? Are you just kind of like hanging out, going to the ball game, maybe hanging with the kids? I don't know. Whatever you're doing, I hope you have a great Labor Day Sunday and a great day tomorrow. Just be safe. If you're drinking, hand the keys to somebody else to drive, even if it's around the corner, okay? Creedence Clearwater Revival on the way. We'll get to Hart and Jay Giles.
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0: For Northwest Indiana, periods of showers and perhaps a thunderstorm. Clearing skies with a high of 75, but a bit cooler lakeside. It'll be mostly clear tonight with a low around 55 degrees. For our Memorial Day on Monday, mostly sunny with a high and a low to mid-80s. Monday night, partly cloudy and a low around 60. Tuesday, back to work, mostly sunny with a high in the mid-80s. That's your forecast.
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0: Spill the wine from war on the Rock of the Region, X-Rock 103.9, Kansas, Carry On Wayward Son, and Eric Clapton, I Can't Stand It. Bono with you here. So Maria, my wife, went out to St. John the Baptist grade school up in Whiting to do a little volunteer work during a bake sale that they were having a week ago. And, you know, she fills out a little raffle ticket, and they pull her name. And at first I'd said, oh, you won like the cash money? And she says, no, no, no, I want a basket. So a couple days ago, she went to go get the basket. And first, I saw it on Facebook. She took a picture of herself, as she likes to do. And what was in the basket? It was all patriotic stuff, which we like. That's really cool. But, you know, relatable about it is, have you ever won a basket or a cash prize or, you know, something at a bake sale or a community event? I never have. My wife has, not me. I'm just never lucky with that stuff, you know? And I always think to myself, like, come on, pick my name. But it never happens. Oh, well. Way it goes, huh? Well, at least my wife's the winner in the family. Tom Petty and the Heartbreakers, the Fab Four, coming up.
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0: That's Rush with Trees on the Rock of the Region, X-Rock 103.9, Cheap Trick, and Rat before that. Bonnie with you here, Van Halen, Allman Brothers, Jimi Hendrix all coming up. I called a buddy of mine a couple of days ago, and he didn't answer. And then later, he sent me a messenger thing, said he was out on a hike when I called him, and he showed a picture of the hiking territory he was at somewhere in the middle of nowhere, I'm assuming. And I'd responded, too many ticks, because that's all I keep reading about. Like, this is the worst tick season in history. There's so many of them out there. Be careful. Tape your pants. Put your pants in your socks. Then tape around that. Wear a hazmat suit. I don't know. But it scares the heck out of me. I don't want to get ticks. I don't like that. I have a friend who a number of years ago had that fever that ticks give off. And I don't think that was very pleasant. And it took him a while to get treated and to get better. So, yeah. If there's like a walking trail with no grass, count me in. But if I got to walk in the grass, nope, not doing it.
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0: For Northwest Indiana, periods of showers, perhaps a thunderstorm. Mid-70s for a high today, but cooler if you're close to Lake Michigan. It'll be mostly clear tonight with a low around 55. Memorial Day on Sunday, mostly sunny and a bit warmer, high to low to mid-80s, and partly cloudy Monday night with a low around 60 degrees. Tuesday, as we head back to work, mostly sunny with a high in the mid-80s. That's your forecast for the region.
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0: Sergeant Rock's Push and Squeeze on the Rock of the Region. X-Rock 103.9, region-made rock right there. The Rolling Stones, Honky Tonk Women, and Steely Dan, Black Friday. Bono with you here. Chicago and Stephen Stills coming up in just a little bit. Taking a look at a video that somebody posted a couple of days ago from Sleeping Bear Dunes National Lakeshore. Have you been up there in Empire, Michigan? Good place to go for a summer trip. I don't know about the tick situation, but if you go to the beach area, I would think tick-free. But they have a 500-foot beach that goes straight down almost from the top of the dune all the way to the bottom of the water. And I'm watching people trying to get back up from going down to where the water's edge is. And you'd be crazy to do that because, especially in the summertime heat, think about it. You got to crawl or walk or something 500 feet up a sandy dune. People don't make it. And I don't know what happens if you don't make it, because then you probably got to walk like to the nearest beach in the water. which probably isn't really all that much fun either. But go to Sleeping Bear Dunes. It's a beautiful place. Just don't go down that 500-foot sandy bluff. You're going to regret it if you do.
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0: Tonight, mostly clear with a low of 55 degrees, and then mostly sunny tomorrow for Memorial Day on Monday with a high in the low to mid 80s. Monday night, partly cloudy, low around 60, and looking ahead to Tuesday, mostly sunny with a high in the mid 80s. That's your region forecast.
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Devo, Girl You Want from 1980. Guns N' Roses, Paradise City, and Steppenwolf, Magic Carpet Ride. Bono with you here. Happy Sunday. We've got ZZ Top, America, and AC/DC on the way. Don't forget, KB has your AC/DC high voltage track of the day, Monday through Friday at 5:05, right here on the X. It's brought to you by Bonfire, Chicagoland's ultimate AC/DC tribute band. You're going to see the real thing later this summer out at Notre Dame. Go see Bonfire, man. They are a ton of fun. And see them before they wave bye-bye and retire.

0: Higher too. We've got the Beatles, the Clash, and Frank Marino on the way.
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0: For northwest Indiana, periods of showers and perhaps a thunderstorm. Clearing skies with a high of 75, but a bit cooler lakeside. It'll be mostly clear tonight with a low around 55 degrees. For our Memorial Day on Monday, mostly sunny with a high in the low to mid 80s. Monday night, partly cloudy and a low around 60. Tuesday, back to work, mostly sunny with a high in the mid 80s. That's your forecast.
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0: Frank Marino, Strange Dreams on the Rock of the Region, X-Rock 103.9, The Clash, and The Beatles before that. Ironworkers Local 395 presents Rock the Region Saturday, November 7th. On the main stage at Hard Rock Live in Gary, three local bands will be there to play for you. They're benefiting Humane Indiana. Chester Brown, Salamander Drake, and the Steepwater Band will be out there for you all evening long. 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

0: And then Tuesday, mostly sunny with a high in the mid-80s. That's your forecast. Happy Memorial Day weekend.
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0: Blue Letter on the Rock of the Region, X-Rock 103.9, Fleetwood Mac there, Janis Joplin, and The Stones before that, Bono with you here. So it turns out that the number one best place to live for 26 and 27 is Carmel, Indiana. Like, what? Yeah, I've never been to Carmel, Indiana, but they say out of more than 850 cities analyzed, Carmel ranks in the top 2% for quality of life. They say that scoring categories include desirability, job market, value. They say the city is friendly and welcoming. Schools are great with a walkable downtown. We can't have that here, can we? I mean, our area is just too vast to have any kind of like walkable downtown. As everybody really tries with the bike trails around here and the, you know, interconnection of all those bike trails, I mean, I would say most people just really have to own a car. So will we ever be the best place to live ever here in Northwest Indiana? I think it's a pretty good place to live. I dig the region, you know? I do. There's good places all around. Skynyrd, Supertramp, and Red Rider coming up.
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0: Mighty Zeppelin, Hot Song for Nowhere from 1976's Premise. Perhaps Jason Bonham will perform that out at Hard Rock Live in Gary on August 30th at 6 o'clock. That show has been announced. It sounds like a fun one for sure. Van Halen before that, Creedence Clearwater Revival as well. Yeah, I'd love to see Jason Bonham. No doubt, I have heard people tell me that it is one of the best shows they've ever seen. Imagine that, right? But, well, he is the son of John Bonham, after all. So I'm sure the expectations run high, but the performances might be higher. We'll see. Bob Seger, Bad Company, Stray Cats, and Journey coming up.
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0: 80s. South-southeast wind around 5 miles per hour. Mostly clear Monday night with a low near 60. Tuesday, mostly sunny skies. Highs around the lower 80s. Tuesday night, a slight chance of showers overnight. Lows in the mid-60s. Showers and thunderstorms possible Wednesday. Highs near 80. That's your region forecast.
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0: 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I Like to Rock, UFO Lights Out, and AC/DC Girls Got Rhythm. Bono with you here. Oh my gosh, 50-50 Friday coming up next week. 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

0: 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Hope you enjoyed the rest of your Sunday. Prepare for a great Memorial Day Monday as well. 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

0: For Northwest Indiana, lows around the mid-50s tonight. Winds out of the southeast around 5 miles per hour. Memorial Day, sunny skies, highs in the lower 80s. Monday night, mostly clear, lows around 60. Tuesday, partly cloudy, with highs again around the lower 80s. Tuesday night, chance of showers with a chance of thunderstorms overnight, lows in the mid-60s. Chance of showers and thunderstorms Wednesday, highs in the lower 80s inland, mid-60s near the lake. That's your region forecast.
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1: The New York Times is reporting that the United States and Iran have reached a tentative agreement to end the Middle East war and reopen the Strait of Hormuz. The report has not been independently confirmed. A senior U.S. official told the Times the deal is not yet signed and some of the most sensitive issues remain unresolved. Crews are working to try to prevent a large tank containing hazardous chemicals.